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I know falling in love does not always bring a happy ending, because love is like quicksand. The more you wriggle, the deeper you sink. 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